0: part of all you are and all you isn't. Trust your vision.
1: Just alone.
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1: 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We'll be there.
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1: 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Just be careful, man. 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

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Somebody's had too much to thank. Send your mother home, your neighbor.

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I'm eating your mind. I'm eating your body.